0: 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Las 19 horas, 11 minutos.
1: You know, I was wondering, you know, if you could keep on, because the force, it's got a lot of power.

I am but a fool. Darling, I love you. 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